And will soon sign a five-year contract after an overwhelming thumbs up from employees. The union for some contract after an overwhelming thumbs up from employees. The union for some 55,000 Canada Post employees says

0: I can see the men inside of women, and I can see the women inside of men. The words are false, but the energy is true. Something about the sun and the moon, and about water and fire. Something about our eyes and the way that we see in twos. You can name a person, but you can't name a spirit. I can see us shining as bright as the moon. I remember dancing in the womb with you before we became. You and I, you and I, you and I, you and I.
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2: 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They said we shouldn't do it. 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

And Celine Dion has announced 10 new concert dates for her highly anticipated residency in Paris. The singer announced today in an Instagram post she's decided to extend her stay in Paris and will return to the French capital on Wednesdays, Fridays, and Saturdays in May of 2027. Organizers indicated these dates were added due to excess days, Fridays and Saturdays, in May of 2027. Organizers indicated these dates were added due to exceptional

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I've been counting days to see you just at Christmas. So don't be shy to send me all your wishes.

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0: can see the men inside of women, and I can see the women inside of men. The words are false, but the energy is true. Something about the sun and the moon, and about water and fire. Something about our eyes and the way that we see in twos. You can name a person, but you can't name a spirit. See us shining as bright as the moon. I remember dancing in the womb with you before we became. You and I, you and I, you and I, you and I.
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0: 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Jesus Christ, dude. 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

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I've been counting days to see you just at Christmas. So don't be shy to send me all your wishes. You know how we send each other hugs and kisses. Well, last I checked, we're only bugs or wishes. But now we feel like Cupid and his successors. 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
1: This is a great story for all the parents that have spent time on soccer fields, football fields, arenas, driving your kids from sport to sport to sport, and then all the other activities that go on. Parents spend hundreds of hours every single year doing that. And a football team, a high school football team in Washington, Illinois, USA, held a very special practice. And a tip of the hat to all the moms who have spent all that time watching their sons play football. And they had a special practice called Mom's Night. So the moms got to suit up in uniform, come out with all the players, and the best part, every single mother got to full on tackle their son. It's like payback for all that stress and heartache you've put me through over all the years. This is what it sounded like. Ooh, there's another hit. Ooh, that was a tough one. The players loved it. The coaches loved it. The kids loved it. Just a nice, wholesome night out. The boys, their moms, at Mom's Night, the football practice.

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0: 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You make me crazy. 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
1: Why do you feel like you could just steal every single part of me?